Coming up later in the show, we bring you to Detroit, where the city is recovering. People and businesses are starting to return. 13 years ago, the Motor City was on its knees after decades of population loss left thousands of homes abandoned. I catch up with Detroit native and journalist Stephen Henderson at a renovated park in the city. He says some young people are moving back because of cheap housing. He himself bought the house where he was born for $1,500. You are listening to Here

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Punch Brothers, not afraid to experiment when it comes to bluegrass, mixing it up with folk and chamber pop and even classical music. We thought it'd be a good idea to revisit their last session with the Cafe in 2022 when they made a tribute album to an all-time great, Tony Rice. It's Punch Brothers in an encore edition of the Next World Cafe.

It's the new single from U2 called Street of Dreams. Before that, we heard The War on Drugs with Up All Night. Split Ends at One Step Ahead. We heard St. Vincent with Fast Slow Dance and Sandra Lerke starting tonight's show, a new song called Follow the River. You're with Crossing Boundaries on WOUB, and the program receives support from Ali Rapp Lee and the Athens Real Estate Company, serving southeastern Ohio for more than 18 years. A customized plan to sell your home is available at 740-589-4600 or info@myathenshouse.com. And from One Vote, the musical, July 17th through the 26th at Marietta College, an original musical by Larry Gross and Todd Burge about Marietta, Ohio's founding and the one vote that shaped